really the fundamental ultimate mystery. The only thing you need to know to understand the deepest metaphysical secrets is this, that for every outside there is an inside, and for every inside there is an outside. And although they are different,

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They all come out to groove about, be nice and have fun.

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2: I'm a Plymouth dealer, a dealing man. And right now I'm giving the best deal ever on that new Plymouth Barracuda.
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3: 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Say ba.
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0: Okay, we're on the air live from Lake Merritt in Oakland, California. We'll have exclusive coverage of Gutfest 89. I'm Ted Casey, and we're going to go down live right now with Bill Thompson. Bill's on the scene, and he's going to tell us what's going on. Bill?
1: Thanks, Ted. Yeah, you can hear they're just having a ball and a hell of a time down here at Gutfest this year. You can hear behind me now, that's I think they're called Blue Death. Just one of 10 bands that are playing down here at Gutfest this year. I think some of the other bands playing will be The Who, The Clash, Digital Underground. There's been rumors that EPMD might come out and play here at Gutfest this year. Other people in the lineup are Herbie Hancock, Chick Corea, Miles Davis is part of tomorrow's jazz lineup. And tonight they're doing rock and blues. There's supposed to be more music from The Who later on tonight. And then Thursday show is going to close with Digital Underground. It's going to close the show. So, hey, I'm out of here. I'm going to go have some more food, some more good music.

0: just going to about wrap up our coverage of Gutfest 89 this year. Bill, you did a wonderful job of covering this thing.
1: Thanks, Ted.
0: Bill, is everything okay down there, or what?
1: The commotion seems to be they've got one cage down here, and they've got about 15 girls in one cage. And some of the girls started to fight with each other, and it was really a mess, and they're all in there rolling around in this cage fighting naked. It's a trip.
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How you gonna save jazz if no one's listening? Jazz is dying because of people like you. You're playing to 90-year-olds at the lighthouse. Where are the kids? Where are the young people? You're so obsessed with Kenny Clarke and Thelonious Monk. These guys were revolutionaries. How are you gonna be a revolutionary if you're such a traditionalist?

57s. I seen 12 gauge shotguns. I seen 12 gauge on pumps, eight shoes. I seen 45 military special with clip on the street. I seen fucking Thompson, damn Thompson. I seen hand grenades. I've seen big hand bazookas made. Damn things hit you just as getting hit with a gun. I seen 22 zip guns. I seen 38 zip guns. I'll tell you, this about things that you think you never see on the street. I seen dynamite on the street. I seen all this. You'd be surprised, man. Pretty soon they're gonna steal the damn

In the heart of New York City, pocketed among tens of thousands of protesters. This was his stand against police brutality in the US. Within a week, it was dance of protests around the world, becoming a symbol of peaceful protest. The dance became a global movement, and protesters have also joined together in global dance movements. Many have also taken the opportunity to perform more traditional dances. Other performed street dances such as hip-hop.

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We're calling from Providence, Rhode Island. 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You gotta watch the motor, Thurston. 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We couldn't find it for that at all. We were wondering if you looked in that trash can. When we threw out that trash, man, with a bag in your hand, did you dump it? Call later. Bye.